You know that song you heard on Marketplace, the one you really liked? It's an earworm, isn't it? Don't you wish you knew what it was? We've got the whole list of the music we play on the show at our website, marketplace.org/music.

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1: This final note on the way out today, in which artificial intelligence ain't all that. The U.S. division of Ernst & Young, the big accountancy and consulting company, is putting $100 million in employee rewards and incentives on the line. This is the quote from the Wall Street Journal, which had the story. They want to recognize people who show skills like adaptability and innovation and judgment, as well as experimentation with AI. I'm pleased to be able to report that there is hope for humanity yet, gang. Amir Babawi, Caitlin Esch, John Gordon Neuekar, Steve Mollison, Stephanie Seek are the Marketplace editing staff. Kelly Silvera is the news director. And I'm Kai Rizdahl. We will see you tomorrow, everybody. This is APM.
2: And this is KBBI AM 890 in Homer. And I'm getting up ahead of myself here. You are tuned into KBBI AM 890 in Homer and 88.1 FM in Seward. And it is live from Gary Thomas Studio at Couchamac. Drive, and 7 o'clock is the time, Monday, August the 31st. And up next will be our music with first, I think there are some bush lines, information lines, weather, and more. I'll be back in a moment.

time to lose. The mood, the dude is cool and free. The fit, the shoes, the jewelry. Take a flick, I'm quick to get wet. Drop a bomb, it's Shaka Khan. Don't be alarmed if you came to party.

Going back to 2019 for that Sense of Place Dublin session with the Chieftains. Huge thanks to Patty Maloney and the band, former World Cafe host Talia Schlanger. And you may have noticed there was an Irish dancer as part of that Chieftain session today. After the break, we hear from one of the principal dancers for River Dance about the beloved and signature show. That's next on World Cafe.

Thanks for joining us on World Cafe. Perhaps you've seen Dave Matthews Band outside, maybe on a boat, but have you ever seen him indoors? You got a rare opportunity this fall, an arena tour lined up with stops in Nashville, Madison, Chicago, Providence, Baltimore, and New York City. Go do it. His complexion looks great. Either place, Tripping Billy's gets us going.

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And the piano is this melancholy soundtrack to her smile. 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

0: This is Morning Edition from NPR News. I'm A. Martinez.
1: And I'm Leila Fadel.
2: Sounds wild. Hi, I'm Riley Woodford for the Alaska Department of Fish and Game.
3: I'm hiking along a creek I'm pretty familiar with when I see that the trail is flooded. Skirting the water's edge, I see a beaver dam across the creek. This wasn't here a few months ago. Beavers really are busy animals, and when young beavers disperse, they seek out their own territories, pushing their range. In northern Alaska, climate change is making tundra more suitable for shrubs and plants, plants that beavers eat and use to build their dams and lodges. Beavers are rapidly expanding their range northward. Aerial photos of northwest Alaska from the 1950s show not one single beaver pond. Recent satellite photos have identified more than 11,000 beaver ponds. 50 years ago, beavers were unknown around Kotzebue, north of Nome in northwestern Alaska. There were two beaver dams documented near Kotzebue in 2002, and in 2020, there were 100. This is all well and good for the beavers, but not everyone in the North Country is happy. Beaver dams and ponds block access to traditional areas used for duck hunting and berry picking, and create barriers on creeks where fish used to spawn. They contribute to the spread of the waterborne parasite Giardia, and the proliferation of beaver ponds is causing the tundra to warm even

0: newyorkfound.org.
1: This is KBBI, AM90 Homer, and 88.1 FM. So we're taking a look at the weather in Homer. For today, mostly sunny with a high near 60, north wind 5 to 10 miles per hour. For Seward today, sunny with a high near 58, northwest wind 15 to 25 miles per hour. Stay tuned for Talk of Alaska coming up next. Thank you.

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So we're taking a look at the weather in Homer. For today, mostly sunny with a high near 60, north wind 5 to 10 miles per hour. For Seward today, sunny with a high near 58, northwest wind 15 to 25 miles per hour. Stay tuned for performance today. Coming up.

bush lines this afternoon. We don't have bush lines at the moment, but we do have a couple of job lines for you. Spark Homer has a part-time job opening Monday through Thursday, 8 a.m.